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1: Carnegie Hall as well.
2: I never thought as a blues singer that I would have the honor to perform at Carnegie Hall. I passed it thousands of times growing up in New York City, and I always dreamed of singing there. But what happened to me was I was on the Leadbelly Fest, I had to sing between Eric Burdon and Buddy Guy, which nearly gave me a heart attack. I was already scared to death just to be at Carnegie Hall, and now going on right before Buddy Guy was just...
1: Which year was this?
2: This was 2 years ago. And I haven't forgotten a moment of it yet.
1: You'd like to do it again?
2: I would do it again in a second.
3: Vi bluser i Oslo, vi gikk på sosial for noen år siden. Altså, ikke det kanskje du tenker på, at vi gikk der for å få oss penger. Nei, tvert imot. Vi gikk der for å høre blues og møte gamle venner. Gamle og unge venner. Det var også en fin tid, og det intervjuet som jeg laget her, det var med Sarre Schorr, og du hørte at praten var livlig I bakgrunnen for det.

streak of mine. Saw you, baby, made me think of mine. I had to keep talking, keep myself from crying.

going to be 541-412-8297. We are unable to take your call at this moment, so please leave a message and we will return your call.